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Hey, is Throwback Thursday still a thing? Or am I just showing my age here? Look, regardless, I am going to try to squeeze in some AC/DC right after this. I'm going to make sure you stay in a good mood this Thursday night. Here's Falling in Reverse right now on the

97.1, The Eagle. The last Jackass movie is hitting theaters tomorrow. That crept up really quick, but it's called Jackass Best and Last. Again, coming to theaters tomorrow. So if you need an excuse just to get out in some AC and watch something that'll make you laugh, there you have it. Hey, coming up, I do have some Stone Temple Pilots on the way, Jet as well.

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Christina Ray here with a very embarrassing confession for you. I've never seen the Blair Witch Project. I know. So I may have to watch it over the weekend because I did see that there is a remake on the way. We don't know anything about the plot or whatever. We just know it's hitting theaters next September 2027. So trust me. I admitted it. Okay, I'll get on that. I'll watch it. I'm on the road.

So we do have a Smashing Pumpkins tribute album coming out here in just a few months. And first off, it is Billy Corgan approved. And second, Nita Strauss is involved. So you know I'm going to listen to it. That's coming out August 14th. Hey, I've got some Five Finger Death Punch on the way, Pearl Jam, Sublime, and more. Don't go anywhere. So far.

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First Jelly Roll, then Jack White. Who will be the third celebrity to get a divorce? That's how it works, right? They come in threes? No, that's... Oh, that's something else. Okay. Hey, I've got some Red Hot Chili Peppers on the way, Breaking Benjamin as well. Right now, enjoy this classic. It's Low by Cracker on the U.

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97.1, The Eagle. Who's excited for the brand new Grand Theft Auto? Yeah, we've waited long enough. Pre-orders opened today. The game is set to drop November 20th. Hopefully it's 6 this time. November 20th, and it will cost you $80. $80. And then if you want the Ultimate Edition, that's going to be $100. So hope the wait was worth it.

story here, and I was blown away by this news yesterday. We could be getting a brand new hockey team here in Texas. So they've got about 6 months to look at Houston and Austin to see if it's even possible in one of those two cities. And then they got to, you know, build an entire arena. So not anytime soon, but still could be pretty fun.

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chills every time. And a reminder, Batman Part 2 is coming out next year, October 1st of 2027. Just perfection. 97.1, The Eagle. Hey, coming up after the break, I'm going to tell you how you can win free money just by listening to us. It's not a joke, and I'll prove it to you again after the break. 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

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Christina Ray, heading on out of here. Please enjoy the rest of the night. I hope to see you back here tomorrow. I love you. Bye.

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I'm still hoping I'm right, and Soundgarden will just like we'll wake up on Cornell's birthday in July and ta-da, we're gonna have this album. But I don't know, it's a guess. All right, my priority is really you right now. Did you get the keyword to win $2,500? All right, it's birthday. Yeah, if you haven't done it yet, you got some time. Birthday, drop it in 971theeagle.com. It's your chance to get some America birthday money and enjoy it. We are 97.1 The Eagle. Good luck.

They found the giraffe. All right, we're going to talk about the giraffe that's been on the run. First, I got to give you a hookup here. I'm Teresa. We are 97.1 The Eagle. Metallica vinyl. Reload. Today, everything dropped, okay? But you're going to win it free from me, and then you're qualified for the grand prize, the Metallica Reload Deluxe Box Set, which is like a $250 value. So get yourself some. Open up the iHeart app with the Eagle pulled up. Hit that red mic. You know what to do. Just say, hey, T, hook it up for me. Good luck.

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Jack White in the news. I mean, he's given us music recently, but his wife also filed for divorce. So it looks like he's going to be single soon. I mean, if you like pale, talented bachelors, look, Jack White doesn't have time to lay out, all right? He's inside of a dark studio, making music, making millions. That pasty skin pays the rent, all right? I'm Teresa. 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

minutes of nonstop rock on the Eagle has started now and on a Friday. So I'm adding a little more, you know, tahini to the rim. Oh, that sounds so good. Who makes a good skinny frozen margarita? That's really hard to come by. Hit me up on the talkback, Mike. It's for research purposes, of course. We are 97.1 The Eagle.

For anybody about to fly in or out of, you know, DFW, now Terminal B, Gate B19, there's a Raising Cane's there. They just added it. It's like a week old. I love a good, I haven't had Raising Cane's in so long. Ah, just load up and pass out on your flight. That sounds like a plan. It's Bad Wolf Zombie 97.1, The Eagle.

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I love you guys a lot. And just look, it's Friday. You guys are all crushing it. And I just want to let you know I'm very proud of your grind. I'm proud of you. Yes, somebody needs to tell you. I'm proud of you. And I'm going to keep this flow going. 97 minutes of nonstop rock on the Eagle. It's all for you.

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Coming up after one, we got to talk about this Spider-Man thing I'm staring at. It makes me feel weird. And if you don't have any 4th of July plans, I got some options. It's Harvey Danger.

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It's our 250 KUSA giveaway. 1 hour, that's it, all right? I'm Teresa, keeping your flow rolling with Stained here.

All right, real quick, while I get you into Incubus, if you're looking for 4th of July plans, Palestine's doing a big America 250 celebration two-day event, July 3rd and 4th. I mean, the fireworks, the live music, the parade, the car show. They're going to do a historical reenactment, which I've seen it in movies a million times, but I kind of want to go just for that. There's a touch a truck event for the kids, pie baking contest, like you name it. It's happening, so keep that in mind. We are 97.1 The Eagle.

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Well, maybe just a little riboflavin, vegetable oil, and yellow number one, because that was in the gummy I just ate. Guaranteed human and straight up rock. We're 97.1 The Eagle. Why?

0: 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Like, America birthday money going in your pocket.
1: Are you serious?
0: Yes, 100%.
1: Oh, my God. That is such great news. Thank you.
0: Bertha, congratulations. Bertha Sanchez, congrats on the win. Thank you for being a part of the Eagle family. And you're next, 2 o'clock, right there. I'm looking at the keyword. It's that close. 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

This week, William Corgan announced that he's going to do some Zwan songs, like 60 never heard before Zwan songs. Remember his little side project, his little super group? Yeah, no release date, but it's coming. I'm Teresa. We are 97.1 The Eagle, Lincoln Park. Let's get it.

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It's liberty. Now, I would throw it in now because it's going to expire soon if it hasn't already. Liberty is the keyword. 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You can do it on the iHeart app as well. 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Good luck.

0: Oh, BuzzFeed, this is bound to make somebody mad. Overhyped things people found really disappointing. Crumble cookie, attending NFL games, hoverboards, weighted blankets. Weighted blankets are really nice, actually. Matcha, I kind of agree with that. Limited edition Starbucks cups and wine mob culture. Nothing wrong with wine, but making it your personality is weird. Says who?
1: Dumb. That's a dumb list.
0: Wine is my culture. I'm Italian. That and olive oil. I'm Teresa. We are 97.1 The Eagle.

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1: All right, coming up next, you guys ever make nachos at home?

0: Yes, booyakasha. Hello and welcome, everybody. This is the world-famous Ben and Skin Show, 97.1 The Eagle. Thank you for tuning in today to the world-famous Ben and Skin Show. I'm Ben Rogers. I'm joined by Jeff Skin Wade and Christina K-Ray, Little Baby Cornbread Ray. We used to have a fourth member. I can't remember who it was. I think he used to sit over there to my left.
1: Nope.
0: We now use that just to pile trash in that area.
1: I like that trash over
0: there. It's a great place to put trash, and I don't remember what he did. He might have done weather updates.
1: Was he a trash basket?
0: Kelvin Turpin.
1: The great Kelvin Turpin.
0: Phenomenal basketball player.
1: Yep.
0: Kevin Turner, no longer with us.
1: You know what, though? He took the heat with him to Europe, and now people are dying.
0: Yeah.
1: So he's
2: not
1: got
2: funny.
1: That.
2: It's not funny.
1: You laugh.
0: He is.
2: Well, the face you made.
0: He is Captain Climate.
1: Yeah.
0: And so I know he's wanting to get in people's faces and drop some political bombs on them and just, hey, man.
1: Dude, his denim underwear underneath his jeans is not working out well over there.
0: Soiled.
1: Yeah.
0: That's a guy who loves wearing Daisy Dukes as underwear beneath his denim jeans.
1: Yeah. And he just puts a bunch of Aquaphor on his crotch so that he doesn't get crotch rot from his Daisy Duke underwear.
2: A lot of chafing if you don't.
0: Yeah. We're off and running today. It's going to be a fun Friday show, I know, because I was in the pre-show meeting earlier. And we've already turned our attention a little bit towards July 4th weekend.
1: Mm-hmm. I'm excited about it.
0: This year, July 4th fell on a weekend.
1: Just like the Ghetto Boys said.
0: And, everyone's going to be off on that Friday. So a week from today, pretty much everyone's off. We're going to have, unless you hate America, we're going to have the 3rd and 4th and 5th just throw down and party.
1: On our show, I think we're playing 3 hours of firework sounds.
2: Okay.
0: All right?
2: Yeah.
0: Will you guys go watch fireworks?
1: It seems like a lot of work.
2: I'll walk outside and look for them.
0: Okay, so not a lot of effort into it. Does it scare your dogs?
2: Yeah, my dog hates it. Hendrix hates it, and I feel so bad for him every year.
1: I'm just going to go in the backyard and fire off guns.
0: Oh, you can't do that.
1: You can't. I live in Allen, though.
0: So we are at Rollertown in Frisco. We're going to be right down the street from one of the best fireworks shows in the Metroplex. So I'm assuming...
2: Boomtown?
0: You're going to be at Boomtown and Addison, but Frisco does a big one from Toyota Stadium, right?
1: Yeah, and last year my kids went down and watched it, and I'm trying to remember now. I don't know what I haven't looked it up. I don't know what the World Cup schedule is for next weekend. So is there going to be some, crossing of the streams of World Cup and 4th of July? And
2: I hope so.
1: And guys... Those are 250th birthday party.
2: Oh, yeah, that's right. So I should at least make an effort.
1: I do remember, I don't remember details, but I do remember when I was 5 years old, the 200, whatever, double bicentennial, I guess is what it was called. I remember just a lot of activity and a lot of red, white, and blue and a lot of people and maybe a lot of people dressed up as Uncle Sam. But I don't remember other details beyond that because I was 5. I just remember stuff. I just remember it being a big thing. That's all I really remember about it.
0: Well, we were talking about it and coming up next weekend, and we've been talking a lot. I think a lot of people are starting to catch on that one hot dog is not enough.
2: Yep.
0: When you're hungry, you know, if you're not eating sides and someone just hands you a hot dog, it's not going to satiate your hunger. And then if you really look at the wiener to bun ratio, there's too much bread in a standard hot dog. And so it's time to put the system on trial. And a lot of people are starting to catch up to this and realize you should go double weens, double wieners, single bun. And that way the meat to bread distribution is more evenly allotted. But this is thinking far outside the box, and it might make some people's head explode. And so I was thinking, well, for this July 4th, why doesn't everybody just go out and support the all-important hot dog market, which is really important for our economy? And, you know, there's oil, there's orange juice, and hot dogs. Those are the three biggest things.
1: Commodities.
0: Yeah, commodities here.
1: They're going to corner the wiener market.
0: And so everyone double up on dongs and go make double hot dogs. And at your July 4th barbecue, don't even say anything to anyone.
1: Mm-hmm.
0: Just make double dogs. Like, it's two wieners, one bun. And when you hand it to the little kid or whoever's there, they're going to go, what? And their mind's going to be blown. Like the first time a caveman saw a lighter.
1: Right.
2: You look at him and say, 250th, bro.
0: Yeah.
1: Yeah,
0: we're going
1: exactly.
0: big. We're America. What are you, a pea?
1: Yeah. I was sitting here thinking, why wouldn't someone, you know, because there's a lot of different, you know, beef brands like Earl Campbell and Dull
0: like
1: and Ryan.
0: I like it.
1: Why wouldn't, think about this, Lexus, Texas, start her own brand of hot dogs? And her marketing ploy should be, everyone likes double dong. And
3: go Cowboys.
1: And then go Cowboys. But like her commercials, she's got two giant hot dogs.
0: Yeah, DP dongs.
1: That she's putting on one.
0: Hot dongs.
1: Yeah, hot dongs.
0: DP.
1: Yeah, DP hot dogs. And she's putting it on one bun. Wouldn't that? I mean, everybody. Christina, you would buy that.
3: Hi, Big Ben.
0: Oh, maybe, there she is.
2: God. Maybe.
0: The voice of an angel. When you guys hear her voice, does she sound sweet, Christina?
2: It's a little cringy, but yeah.
0: Oh, my God. Why?
1: She sounds eager to me.
0: Why is it cringy?
2: Because of that voice, that inflection. It's gross.
3: Hi, Big Ben.
0: What?
2: This one's even worse.
3: Is that true, Big Ben?
0: Am I not allowed to be friends with women?
2: Big Ben?
0: I don't know. What is the problem here?
2: Do you think, look, I don't have a problem. That's fine. It's just how she talks.
0: Do you think my wife would have a problem with her being my best? She didn't let me finish.
1: I think your wife would fall asleep and not pay attention to it. She's like, is that the two dong lady?
0: But I think you're onto something. Lexus, Texas, DP double dong.
1: DP double dong beef. And yeah. She...
0: But, you took it there. I'm trying to have a great family experience and celebrate 250 years.
1: Families can eat those hot dogs.
0: Just at your July 4th barbecue, don't announce it. Just start serving double hot dogs and then take pictures of it and share it with me on social media and text it to the general. 214-787-1053. Coming up next. Yep, there we are. Friday, double dong talk. Skin, where are you going to take us next in things Skin is tracking?
1: Let's explore all the horrible murders in Texas. We'll do it next right here on 97.1 The Eagle.
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0: Ben and Skin Show, 97.1 The Eagle, seeing a lot of feedback to Ben's double dong talk of the opening segment. You know who's against that? Mrs. Baird's.
1: Oh, yeah, of
0: course.
1: She
0: is not for this.
1: Big Bread is trying to stop that. They're trying to force more bread, fewer dongs.
0: You're not down with Big Bread.
1: She's more old school and traditional. She just wants one dong on the bun.
0: Right. Because it for, you know, what do they call that? Food procreation.
1: Yeah.
0: She, you don't like Big Bread, but you like Big Breast.
1: Yeah, and I do.
0: Chicken breast.
1: Yeah.
0: You ever go to Bubba's?
1: Yes. Yeah.
0: So good. Yeah. Ben and Skin Show, 97.1 The Eagle. We'll be giving away Jimmy Eat World tickets later in the show. May tie into that moment. Who knows? You're going to need your iHeart app streaming talkback feature. And that's going to be your chance. Last day to give away those Jimmy Eat World tickets. We do have some more 4th of July stuff later in the food news here in 30 minutes. But first.
2: Things Skin is tracking.
3: Another edition of Things Skin is tracking.
0: Okay, I think this is going to be a two-parter. I saw this in the Dallas Morning News and I thought I would bring it to y'all because I thought y'all would be interested in it. There's a couple titles I got really interested in, but this is 8 true crime series, whether it's reenactments, like narrative reenactment or docudramas or whatever, that are on the streaming platforms that are true crime that are all related to wild-ass stuff that happened in Texas.
4: Yes.
0: So I thought I would throw a title out, see if you guys knew what it was, go into the description, and you guys give me your interest level, or if you've already seen it.
1: These are the top 10 that have ever been made?
0: Well, these are 8 recommendations,
1: okay.
0: Basically.
1: 8. Okay, got it.
0: Okay, so I'm going to start with Maternal Instinct on Netflix. Are you familiar?
5: No.
1: I think my wife just watched that, and I was about to watch it.
0: Okay, it just came out recently. June 12th is when it dropped on Netflix. It's the latest true crime hit. Examines the brutal 2020 murder of the new Boston resident Reagan Michelle Simmons Hancock, who had faked a pregnancy and killed the expectant mother in an attempt to steal her unborn child.
1: Wow.
0: This documentary uses interviews, text messages, and archival footage to recount one of the most disturbing crimes in recent Texas memory.
1: I didn't know that was a Texas story.
0: I vaguely remember the details, but I haven't seen this Maternal Instinct yet come up on my menu or whatever.
1: What part of Texas is this?
0: Does it say?
1: So this is a gal whose diabolical plot... She knows a lady who's pregnant, so she fakes a pregnancy.
0: Yep.
1: All along, plans to have the baby at a right around the same time.
0: Yep.
1: Murder the lady and take her baby.
0: Yes.
5: Wow.
0: That's crazy.
5: She's got to have something mentally. Like,
0: absolutely.
5: Obviously.
0: Yeah. That's some diabolical insanity.
5: Man.
0: Maternal Instincts. And it's called Maternal Instinct, but I was about to say Maternal Instincts Gone Awry.
5: Yeah.
0: Okay. Ben, I know this will grab your fancy just by the name Pillowcase Murders.
1: Okay, yeah, this is an old trope. It's in so many old shows where the person who is weakened and they're in bed in a hospital bed or something and someone comes in with a pillow and suffocates them to end it.
0: Yep.
1: And they're fighting and they're trying to get their hands on and then they're just gone.
0: This explores the crimes of Billy Chemerirmir. I remember this because of the name.
1: Yeah,
0: that's his last name. Who was accused of killing about 24 older women in Dallas and Collin County and convicted twice. Do you remember this?
5: I do remember that. Well, I remember his name, like you said, it being weird. And now, yeah, I definitely remember.
0: It features interviews and investigators and victims' families. The series will examine questions about whether warning signs were missed and whether more lives could have been saved had authorities connected the cases sooner.
5: I wonder if some of these families, like, that's got to be hard.
0: Oh, brutal.
5: To go back and talk about these things.
0: I can't imagine having to do that. Okay, I'm going to save these for the next one. Okay, you guys ready?
5: Yeah.
0: I'm gonna give you one more, and then we'll carry it over. Predator Hunters on A&E. Have you heard of this?
1: Mm-mm.
0: The documentary series follows law enforcement officers and civilian groups who work to identify and apprehend people accused of trying to exploit children online.
5: Oof.
0: Several episodes focus on investigations in North Texas, highlighting the region's efforts to combat crimes against minors. Part crime procedural and part cautionary tale, the series offers an inside look at modern sting operations and the complex investigations to require and track online predators. Garland Police Department Detective Tony Godwin is featured in this show.
5: Okay.
0: And then there's that whole thing, too, where guys go out there and they set up people. And then there's that whole other, like, vigilante crime.
1: Vigilantes, aspect. And they go beat up a guy at a grocery store or that type of thing. I see that on social media all the time.
0: It's crazy.
1: Let's carry this over. This is a fascinating list. True Crime in Texas. Part 2 coming up next, right here on 97.1 The Eagle.
0: But first, let's now go out to Europe, where KT is standing by.
4: Thanks, guys. Appreciate it. I can't help but notice the show really feels like it's been off last week. Man. I'm coming to you live from Italy, where things are nice. I may never return. But I wanted to talk to you guys. I know you are having a blast enjoying the huge soccer tournament that's happening over in America. And I wanted to tell you that you could get in and have a chance at some prizes for free by downloading the Sports Predict app and going to sportspredict.com/probabilitycup. 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You're making mathematical probability predictions on the app there at Sports Predict across all the matches of this huge soccer tournament. So there's a scoring that evaluates the forecast. 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
22: 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This hit song was originally written as a joke, but it became a hit song. What song is it? We got food news coming up in 10 minutes. Things people are buying for the 4th of July. We just talked about the double dog situation. Double Need dog. Everybody to support that. But right now, it's time for this.
23: Another edition of Things Skin is Tracking.
24: All right, we got a twofer. I'm continuing that list of true crime stuff that you can currently watch on all the platforms. I'm going to do these two together because one I've seen and one I have not. It's the same story. The Hulu version is called Candy.
25: Yep.
24: Did y'all watch that with Jessica Biel? Okay, because I remember we talked about this.
25: I didn't, but I really wanted to, and I guess I still can. I'm sure it's still there.
24: It's still there because they're hyping it up in this Dallas Morning News article. And there's the part two, Love and Death, which I have not yet watched. But that has Elizabeth Olsen in it playing the same person that Jessica Biel played.
22: Yeah.
24: Have you seen this one?
22: Saw them both.
24: Okay, which one was better to you?
22: I don't remember one being better than the other.
24: Did you like them both?
22: I like both those actresses. I thought it was a compelling story. I liked them both.
24: Okay, this is what I'm super excited about. I have not watched it yet. It is on Netflix. Waco, American Apocalypse.
22: Okay, is that the one with John, the Riggins from Friday Night Lights?
24: Oh, no, this is a documentary.
22: Oh, a documentary. Yeah. A new documentary?
24: Yes, it's a three-part documentary about the Branch Davidian siege.
25: Okay. Yes, I've seen this.
24: Okay, you have?
25: And it's freaking awesome.
22: It's out now?
25: And
24: yeah, it's on Netflix.
22: Just
24: currently.
22: Came out?
24: It doesn't say when it dropped.
25: Well, if this is what I'm thinking of, it's been out for some time, because I remember being blown away. I had no idea this even happened. More so just right there in Waco.
24: What? She was three.
25: Yeah.
24: Or four,
22: that's right?
24: Yeah. This was such a big deal.
22: Yeah.
24: Did you know that there's, I was just randomly bringing this up on House of Haymaker. There's still plenty of Branch Davidians in Waco.
25: Really?
24: And our buddy Jake Kemp heard us talking about it and sent me the Branch Davidian flag.
22: Wow.
24: It still exists, and it's crazy. And so it got me interested. And then when I saw, this is the main reason I brought this to the air, is because I was thinking about it, then I saw this on this list, and I was like, I need to go back and watch that. My all-time favorite comedian is a guy named Bill Hicks, and he died in like 93 or 94. But back before you could live stream or do any of this stuff, he went out to Waco, right outside where the siege was going on, and just made tons of footage of him just narrating the siege.
25: Really?
24: Yes. Okay, another one. Killer Confessions, Case Files of a Texas Ranger. This is on HBO Max, and it's hosted by James Holland, who's a former Texas Ranger. It's an investigation discovery series. It revisits cold cases and murder investigations through the lens of the interrogations that produced the confessions. That is something, too, that I'm so interested in, because whenever I go back, and I've heard you say this, Ben, when you watch the footage of what people start confessing, I'm like, why are you talking without a lawyer?
22: Yeah, dude. Yeah, the first 48, I love watching that. It's like, and you're not rooting for the criminal, obviously,
24: no.
22: But you're just shocked and appalled that somebody will just confess to everything and they just fall for every trap in the book. And like, dude, if you had a lawyer, you probably wouldn't go to jail. But I'm glad you don't, because you need to go to jail.
24: But also, I do see some stuff where it's like the person is so worn down, they start just agreeing with whatever.
22: No.
24: The lead person is telling them.
22: I have seen some of that. There was I don't know if it's a documentary or a show about a particular case, but there was a guy whose girlfriend got killed, and they thought he killed her, and he had been shot in it, and they didn't acknowledge it. Like, he had been shot in the mouth, like in the face, and so for some reason they didn't believe him that he was, and they sat there and interrogated until finally he had just admitted to doing it.
24: Yeah.
22: But he had been shot, and they later were like, oh, my God, he was shot in the face, and we just sat there interrogating him. It did it until he was exhausted.
24: Yes, it's like a psychological trick.
22: Yeah.
24: And that's why. Anyways, there's a lot of really interesting stuff, so if you want to go down a dark wormhole this weekend, there's some options for you, man.
22: Hey, good stuff. Coming up next, we'll have the food news, things people are buying for the 4th of July. Let's talk about it next. Before we get there, thank you to Frankel & Frankel, Mark Frankel, Scott Frankel, and Gene Burkett. 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I called the Frankels from the scene. They fought the other side, set up the MRIs, and at the end of it all, got me a nice cash settlement.
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Be listening for your chance to win Jimmy Eat World tickets sometime in the next 2 hours. You got to listen to the whole show because we give clues from the show and use the talkback feature on your iHeart app for your chance to win. We have Steven Spielberg's top 15 movies of all time later in the show. Holiday season, people love to go watch blockbusters, so we'll revisit all that. But first...

0: Yeah!
1: All right, guys, it's a Friday, so why not do a little family feud while we're at it?
0: Hell yeah.
1: Instacart has released the top groceries bought for 4th of July, and I have the top 10 right in front of me. So let's hear your buzzwords.
2: Double dong.
1: Okay, Skin.
0: My buzzword is buzzword, but he already said double dong.
1: And you're right. I kind of already gave away
0: so
1: the category.
0: We'll let him go first.
1: Really,
0: yeah.
1: Okay. I'm new to this. Sorry.
0: No, it's okay. You're no KT.
2: You're much better than KT.
1: Thank
2: at
1: you.
2: This. I don't know what
1: Thank
2: it is.
1: You.
2: It's just something's better.
0: Who?
2: I'm going to go with hot dogs.
1: Hot dogs.
2: Hot dog. Can't say it and sound smart.
1: Hot dog is correct. That is number 3 on this list.
2: Oh.
0: Okay. So then I can top it.
1: You can.
0: I am going to go with Lexus Texas double dong hot dong bread bun.
1: Are you trying to say hot dog buns?
0: Yes.
1: That is number 2 on the list.
2: How's yeah. that higher than, see, the bread to dong ratio is off.
1: That does prove your point, Ben.
2: Yeah.
1: So, Skin, do you want to pass or play?
0: I want to pass.
1: Okay, there are 8 left on this list. Ben.
2: All right, I'm going to go with burger meat.
1: Hamburger meat is not on the list.
0: Man, you're falling apart over there.
2: All right. That changes everything.
1: Just
2: our hot dogs and hot dog buns 2 and 3, but burgers aren't on here. All right, I will go with...
0: Fireworks.
2: Beer.
0: Ooh, that's good, dude.
1: Beer.
0: You know why that's not good? Because I don't think you can put beer in your Instacart, can you?
1: Yeah, I don't think so.
0: I don't even know.
2: Oh, it's Instacart?
1: So I may just not even count that for you, but
0: yeah, give him
1: all
0: right, give okay. him an additional yeah. strike.
2: Because it's alcohol?
1: Yeah. So,
2: okay.
0: I don't know.
1: No,
2: I even know
1: list.
2: What Instacart is, honestly.
1: It's like a grocery.
0: Is there alcohol on the list at
1: there
0: all?
1: There is no alcohol.
0: Okay, yeah, I bet that's what it is.
2: Okay, and no burgers. You want to check that list? all right. Potato chips.
0: That's pretty good.
1: The number 1 answer, potato chips.
2: Okay. Now that's all chips then? All,
1: that yes, that okay. is.
0: Because yep. I was going to say Tostitos, yeah. corn chips.
1: The all only right. chips on here.
2: Potato salad.
0: That's good.
1: Potato salad.
0: Mm. That is not good.
2: Unbelievable.
0: I would never put that on my list.
2: Okay.
0: He's got one more left.
1: Okay.
2: Ice cream.
0: Oh, hell yeah.
1: What? Yes. Popsicles, number 9.
0: So when they deliver it, does it melt?
1: Depends how fast they deliver it, I guess.
0: Wait, did you just give him credit for popsicles when he said
1: yes.
0: ice cream?
2: Yeah, well done. Frozen desserts.
1: when I tell you the... No, go ahead. Sorry.
2: Okay. Oh, what were you going to say?
1: Never
2: finish
1: mind.
2: Your sentence.
1: Nope.
2: Well, just finish your sentence.
1: I'm learning to talk less.
2: Okay. I would like to now choose with my selection.
1: Yep.
2: Sodas.
1: Not on the list, Skin.
2: What?
1: You just need one.
0: No sodas, huh?
2: No burgers, no beer, no sodas.
0: All right. I'm going with paper plates.
2: It's good. Oh, that's a terrible
1: Damn.
2: Answer. What a
1: Not
2: dumbass.
1: On the list.
0: All right, what's on
1: okay.
0: the list?
1: Okay, so ben number wins. 1, potato chips. Ben got hot dog buns, number 2, hot dogs. Green limes at number 4.
2: Green limes.
1: At number 4,
0: what?
1: I know.
2: Yeah.
0: Instacart's
1: Strange.
0: Weird, bro.
1: Number 5, Ben, hamburger buns.
2: Okay, oh. the buns, but people are eating them with no meat.
0: They just
1: no
0: don't want
1: meat.
0: The meat from Instacart.
1: That's strange.
2: That's what it is.
1: I know it's expensive right now, but you're just not, what?
2: What is Instacart? Is it a store or is it a...
0: No, it's like you place an order and then they deliver it.
2: Okay.
1: It's like DoorDash for groceries.
2: Oh, okay. Yeah, that makes sense.
1: Number 6, watermelons.
0: Watermelons.
1: 7 is Roma tomatoes.
2: Roma tomatoes.
1: Once again, for the burgers, but you're not getting hamburger. Sweet corn. Number 8.
2: Sweet God, corn.
0: I love corn.
2: I love corn, too. It's the most beautiful thing.
0: I can't stop eating corn.
2: Yep.
1: 9 popsicles and number 10, canned-baked beans.
2: Okay.
0: That'll make you poop your pants.
2: Yeah, canned-baked beans.
0: Kids, get in here and poop your pants.
2: A tradition like no other. Thank you, Christina. There You're it welcome. Is, the food news. Coming up next, it's Christina's Cookie Jar. Where are you going to take us?
1: Oh, this song is actually a huge hit, but it was written as a joke. Next.
2: Before we get there, thank you to Orchard.com. 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
11: Big, big Friday here in the Metroplex. Hope you have great plans this weekend. Hope you go have a lot of fun July 4th next weekend. So this is kind of like July 4th Eve weekend type vibe. So enjoy yourself this weekend. Make some good memories. If you miss us, you don't have to. Just search Ben and Skin on the iHeart app. Coming up here in 10 minutes, we got movie news, the top 15 Spielberg movies of all time. But right now, it's time for this.
12: I did it all for the cookie. The cookie. And we can take a cookie and stick it in my yum. Stick it in my yum.
13: So I'm not as good at social media as Ben is. We all know that. Nobody's as good as Ben is.
11: Aww.
13: But I was scrolling through Instagram one night, and I came across this interview that was actually fascinating to me. And it's Linda Perry sitting there talking about how she wrote this huge hit song for Pink. It's Get the Party Started.
14: Who is Linda Perry?
13: Linda Perry from Four Non-Blondes.
14: Oh, okay. I didn't know she wrote that.
13: I didn't either. And apparently she's written quite a few songs.
14: Wow.
13: And so this Instagram account, by the way, is Go With Elmo, because he has a ton of fascinating interviews. I just went down a wormhole. But I wanted to play some of this right here. She's going to talk about how she just randomly came up with this song, and it's fascinating.
15: I wrote Get the Party Started as a joke. Just think of every cliche you can think of. Get the party started on a Saturday. Asked a producer friend of mine, I'm like, what is that pop sound that I'm hearing on everything? Triton keyboard, the Roland expansion cards, and he said an MPC. I'm like, interesting. So I'm like, that's the first beat. I don't know how to edit. Okay, I'll just let that go. Now I don't have Pro Tools. I'm just running through D88. So that's rolling, and I go to Triton, and I find, oh, bongos. And that's just all live. So I pick up my bass and I play doom, doom, doom, doom, doom, doom, doom, doom, doom, doom. Just playing that riff over and over. A weird clavinet.
6: King, king.
15: It's just weird. Oh, I need wah-wah. Fake horn. Bam. And I just made up f***ing words. Stunner, number one, superstar. And I'm like, holy s***. I just wrote a dance hit.
13: I loved that. She's sitting down like, you know what, whatever. This is, these are dumb, but they're coming to mind. Why not write them down? And you throw some things together, and it sounds freaking amazing.
14: That Triton keyboard she's talking about,
13: yeah.
14: You know the clip song Grindin'?
11: Mm-hmm. Grinding?
14: Grinding. Those are just sounds right off that keyboard.
11: Mm.
14: Like, and there's not a lot of sounds on that song. It's basically just rhythmic stuff.
13: Yeah.
14: But it's just like, he just played it right off the stock sounds that came right on the keyboard, and it's
13: really
14: banging.
13: Funny. It's really funny.
11: So help me understand this. For a songwriter who's shopping songs to pop artists, does she record the whole thing? Here's the whole instrumental, here's the lyrics, and here's her singing it. And like a pop artist is like it, and they're just choosing songs.
14: So I think there's a lot of different ways it can happen, but I think a lot of this stuff is put together with publishers and managers. Like mm-hmm. songwriters will sign publishing deals, and then the publishers will go, well, you need to work with this person, so I'm going to put you over here. And sometimes it's just demos, and then also like a real hot producer like Jack Antonoff or somebody, you know, that guy's a genius, but they can take the demo and then immediately go, okay, here's the sounds we're going to use. So I think a lot of this is put together by publishers and management companies, unless it's a, you know, an artist. Like, so when I say an artist, I mean an actual person that writes, has a vision for themselves, as opposed to a pop star that the record label's running.
13: I've got another 1 minute clip here where she's getting into just that, because she didn't immediately bring it to Pink, whose real name is Alicia. She actually brought it to someone else. So here we go.
14: Okay.
15: One of the things a lot of people don't know is I met Madonna in this club, and I'm like, do you believe in seizing the opportunity? And she's like, of course I do. And I say, I wrote this song, I would love to send it to you. She's like, well, send it. Amazing. So I send it to Guy.
7: Guy was here.
15: Guy responds back, this is not for Madonna. And I'm like, okay, no problem. And now I'm going to go meet Pink. And so I'm like, you know, maybe I'll just bring it and give it to her. And I never meant to produce or anything. They're all demos. And so we just like wrote 15 songs. She picked 7 of them that she liked. I got fired in the process because Ellie Reed thought I was taking her way too far. And I'm like, you're crazy. I asked him point blank, how many fans does she have? How many records does she sell? And he's like, almost 2 million. I'm like, well, she may lose those 2 million, but she's going to sell 10 million records.
11: Yeah. That's awesome. Damn.
13: I didn't even know she wrote that, much less brought it to Madonna first. I just thought it was fascinating.
14: Do you know Four Non Blondes, Ben? Have you ever heard the song What's Going On? You've heard it. It was like a huge 90s alt-rock song.
13: Mm-hmm.
14: You know it, right?
13: I'm trying to think of how it goes. I definitely know
14: that. Song. I tell you what. We'll play it before the next segment.
13: Okay.
14: We'll play that next, and then we'll get into the top 15 Steven Spielberg movies of all time. That's next, right here on The Eagle.
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0: 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We were just talking about Four Non-Blondes, and I didn't know if you guys remembered their big hit. You've got it pulled up, right?
1: Yes.
2: When I knew I should, that the world was made up of this brotherhood.
1: It's called What's Up, by the way.
0: What's Up. Okay. I thought it was called What's Going.

0: you can hear this and hear why L.A. Reid would be like, what are you doing to my pop star? You know what I'm saying? Yeah. Think about the music that Pink got really big. It's the opposite of that stuff.
1: Yeah.
0: That was just like a big 90s pop alt rock song at the time.
1: I think this is their one and only hit, right?
0: I don't know of another one that I... There's a lot of swaying going on to that. Anyways, Ben and Skin Show, 97.1 The Eagle. We got lots of great stuff. Later in the show, Christina's promised us a Ben and Skin Wayback Machine, which is always fun. But first, let's do this.
2: The popcorn, the previews, the sticky floor, the giant pickle, the movies.
1: Earlier this week, we brought up Steven Spielberg for some reason. I can't exactly remember why, but I do know Disclosure Day's out, big deal, and there's a list of his top 15 movies. So why not go through Spielberg's top 15 movies?
0: I predict that Ben has seen every single one of these.
1: Okay.
0: Because he always sees the blockbusters. There's going to be, I bet I've seen 10 of them. There's a couple of big Spielberg movies I never saw.
3: Lately, the one that was a tribute to his career or whatever, I didn't see that.
0: I didn't see that either. The Meet the Metal, Meet the Somebody or whatever.
1: Sounds good. Yeah. So this list is from Boardroom.tv. Okay. All right, so if you get mad at it, it's not me, it's Boardroom.
0: Yep.
1: At number 15, Ready Player One.
3: Yes, saw it.
0: Never saw it.
1: The book was really good. Oh, Skane, you would love the book. Ben, you too, actually, because there's a lot of 80s references in that. It's fantastic.
0: And that was the early AI.
3: Yeah, it's like living in a virtual world with your character.
0: Right.
1: Yeah.
0: Man, it seems like a lot of that chatter has gone down, doesn't it?
3: Yeah. I enjoyed that movie, but I didn't love it. I thought it was pretty good. I can imagine the book being better.
1: It's better. I hate to say it. It's, but it is.
0: Was Jude Law in that? Who was in that?
3: No, I think it was kind of an unknown.
0: Oh, okay.
1: Yeah. Number 14, The Color Purple.
0: It's been a long time since I've seen it, but that was
1: 1985.
0: That might have won Best Picture.
3: I think Oprah was in that. I never saw that.
0: Yeah, so it was based on a book.
3: Yeah, I know what it was, but I just didn't watch it.
0: There was a big controversy at the time because people were like, why is a white man directing this book?
1: Yeah.
0: But Oprah was down with it, so.
1: And Whoopi Goldberg?
0: Whoopi Goldberg, Danny Glover.
1: 13, War of the Worlds.
3: Yes, the great Tom Cruise, my good friend, who told me to have a kick-ass summer.
0: Yep.
3: That was, you know, there's different approaches to aliens coming here. That was aliens are coming here and they have harm in their hearts.
0: Oh, I never saw it.
1: Really?
3: That was a remake, right?
0: Yeah, it was a movie from the 50s or I think that's the 50s.
3: Yeah, pretty cool special effects.
1: I remember enjoying that one quite a bit.
0: Does that have Emily Blunt in it?
1: No.
3: That's a different one.
0: Okay.
1: No, that one has Dakota...
0: Fanning?
1: Is that her name? Yeah, as a little girl.
0: Yeah. Is she the one in the Margot who's got money problems at KT? No, he's talking about Ellie Fanning, right? Have y'all seen it?
1: One of those.
3: No,
1: but it's still on my list.
0: Okay.
1: I'm like, all right, KT is not missed yet.
3: Yeah.
1: Number 12, Hook.
0: I never saw it.
3: The one with Robin Williams?
1: Robin Williams.
0: And Dustin Hoffman.
1: Okay. Peter Pan, yeah.
3: I saw it.
0: I never saw it.
1: I actually didn't know Spielberg was behind that movie.
0: Yeah, so that came out when we were in our 20s, and I was like, I don't need to see a Peter Pan movie.
1: It's good, though.
0: I bet it is. I bet it's really great. Spielberg's good. Badass. And that's him when he's still, like, right in his prime.
3: Mm-hmm.
1: And Julia Roberts is in it as well. She's Tinkerbell. Anyway. Number 11, Bridge of Spies.
0: I don't even know what that is.
3: That is with Brad Pitt and Robert Redford, or just Brad Pitt?
1: Let's see. I mean, first off, it was in 2015.
3: Oh, or was that Tom Hanks?
1: Tom Hanks, yes.
3: Yes, that's very good.
1: He plays an insurance lawyer.
3: Yeah, he is. I think it has to do with like Nazi Germany or Russia or something. He's trying to get a spy. It's really good.
1: No, you're right. Yeah. Tom Hanks plays an insurance lawyer who has to defend a Soviet spy in an American courtroom.
0: Oh, wow.
1: That sounds pretty good.
3: It's good.
1: Number 10, Close Encounters of the Third Kind.
0: I think this would be in my top three.
3: Wow.
0: Of Spielberg. I love Close Encounters.
3: Yeah. I thought you were going to say of all time. Yeah. It's definitely top three Spielberg for me.
1: 1977.
0: It was so good.
3: I just rewatched it.
0: I do remember, and I tell you what, well, let's carry this list over because I want to say this.
1: All right.
0: Ben and I spent a lot of time when we were kids at grocery stores because grocery stores were badass back then. We talked about this. You bought a record at a grocery store. But they would do promotional magazines that would be, they would be like tabloid size, you know, like 15 inches by 8 inches across, big. And I bought the Close Encounters book, and it was like all scenes from the movie, and it was gigantic. And I bought it at that Skaggs over there at Skaggs. Beltline in Plano. And I just remember just staring at it, just being so fascinated with it.
3: Yeah, dude, that, you know, you'd run to the toy aisle, but when you've seen all the toys at the grocery store, you run to the magazine
0: aisle.
3: Gotta get a Mad magazine, maybe a Cracked. Think about this, Skin. We may have been hanging out next to each other at grocery stores before we met.
0: Not even knowing it.
3: Just being in the same aisle.
0: Not even knowing that one day he would look up to me.
3: How about that? Coming up next, the second part of this list right here on the Eagle. Before we get to that, I want to say thank you to everybody who is supporting our partners. 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
26: All right, trending in Ben's coming up at 5. The Wayback Machine. We're going to get you going home with a smile on your face. We're smack dab in the middle of a list that Christina made with no outside help from anyone else. Her personal favorite Spielberg movies.
27: Now, this is from Boardroom.tv. All right, top 15 Spielberg movies. Number 9, Catch Me If You Can.
28: Greatness.
26: Great movie. We were just referencing that the other day. Yeah. Leonardo DiCaprio, Tom Hanks. Really, really well done. What's his name? Christopher Walken is the dad. So good in that.
28: And he's such a loving dad.
26: Yeah, loving, supportive dad while his kiddo's just off his rocker.
28: And his mom is out there doing stuff.
26: Sad.
28: Man, that's a great movie. And as we're learning, the Spielberg-Tom Hanks connection is pretty amazing.
27: Yeah.
28: And I already can imagine what is in the top 3 because we got a war film coming up with them.
27: Number 8, E.T. E.T. phone home.
26: It was such a big deal at the time, and I know it's in his logo, you know, the bike flying over the moon, that visual, and it was so special. We were scared of aliens, but it was the friendly Muppet alien, and I know it was magical at the time, but I've just never had the desire to go back and rewatch.
28: We watched it with our kids probably, you know, 10 years ago or 12 years ago, and it was good nostalgia thing, but, you know, he's done so many things that are better. But that's a kid's movie.
26: Yeah.
28: Right? And it's an incredible kid's
26: really
28: movie.
26: Really, Stranger Things in a lot of ways. Kids on their bikes can solve the world's problems, that type of vibe.
27: Very similar. Yeah. Also, the ride at Universal Studios, really cool.
28: Yeah.
27: Really cool. Number 7, Lincoln.
28: Never saw it.
27: I didn't either.
28: It's got Daniel Day-Lewis, right?
27: So I'm trying to see who. Yes, Daniel Day-Lewis.
26: Yeah, I don't think I saw it.
27: 2012. Did I already say that?
28: Man. And you know Daniel Day-Lewis is doing some serious acting in that thing.
26: Yeah, he didn't have any other gear.
28: No.
27: Number 6, Minority Report.
28: I never saw it.
26: Yes. again, Tom Cruise.
27: Yeah.
26: Pretty interesting concept, the idea that you can stop a crime before it happens.
28: It's the same author, and now I'm blanking on his name, that wrote what became Blade Runner. He dealt with a lot of stuff in the late 60s and early 70s that, you know, was the future of artificial intelligence, humanoids, all that kind of stuff. He dealt with the nature of humanity back then. I'm blanking on his name.
27: John Cohen or Scott Frank?
28: No, I thought it was...
27: Neither one?
28: No, he...
26: Scott Frank is one of the Jones attorneys. Yeah. I get Scott Frank on the phone.
28: And his partner, Frank Scott. So maybe I'm getting it wrong. Maybe it's not the same author. I thought it was the guy that wrote Do Androids Dream of Electronic Sheep. Maybe I'm wrong.
27: Oh.
28: Which has became Blade Runner.
27: Yes. All right. Number 5, Saving Private Ryan.
28: Thought it would be higher.
26: Very special movie. Really well done. Tom Hanks is awesome in it.
28: Do you know how we were talking a week or so ago about like the frame is when talking about Disclosure Day and the frame of mind you're in when you go see a movie?
26: Mm-hmm.
28: We saw Saving Private Ryan as the second movie we had seen that day.
26: Oh,
28: we started it at 9 o'clock at night, and earlier we had seen Something About Mary. We went to the theater twice. That was before kids. We went to the theater twice that day, saw Something About Mary at like 5 o'clock, and then went back to see Saving Private Ryan. And man, I was mentally worn out.
26: Yeah, that's a lot.
27: If you would have flipped those, you might have been fine. That was kind of like the, Barbie and Oppenheimer.
28: Yeah.
26: Yeah.
27: If you watch Oppenheimer first, then Barbie, cool, you're fine. Mm-hmm. Other way around, no.
28: Good point.
27: No. Okay, number 4. Oof. Schindler's List.
28: It's tough.
27: Oof.
26: I never saw it. I just remember, or was it Barton Fink, the one the kids in The Simpsons were going to see?
28: Barton Fink. Yeah.
26: We're
28: going to go see an R-rated movie. Yeah. It's called Barton Fink.
26: Yeah, I never saw Schindler's List.
28: It's amazing. The little girl in the red dress. I mean, you can tell, obviously, Spielberg's very attached to the history of World War II. He's, you know, of Jewish faith, and it's, like, impacted so much of what he's done.
27: We've reached the top 3 Spielberg movies, according to this list.
28: I know 2 of them.
26: Jaws.
28: And Raiders of the Lost Ark.
26: Yeah.
28: I think Raiders of the Lost Ark is his best film.
27: Raiders of the Lost Ark is at number 3.
28: It's the greatest action movie I've ever seen.
27: And it still holds up,
28: it's
27: right?
28: So freaking good.
26: I think Jaws is going to be number 1.
28: Probably.
26: Is it 1 or 2?
27: Number 2.
28: What are we forgetting? Hold on. What are we forgetting?
27: Yeah, you guys think.
26: Can you give us a clue?
27: What are you forgetting? Why am I so upset that you're forgetting something that Spielberg...
28: Oh, Jurassic Park.
27: Number 2. Jurassic Park, Skin.
28: Never saw it.
26: I didn't
27: gotta see it.
26: I didn't know. Or I didn't know he directed that.
27: He's behind it.
28: That might have been one of the first DreamWorks movies. Ben was talking about the DreamWorks logo with the E.T. And it's like Kim and Geffen and Katzenberg, I think his name is.
26: That was good movie making, and the dinosaurs are so realistic,
27: man,
26: and Jeff Goldblum is an American hero.
27: The T-Rex rain scene is just one of the top scenes of, like, ever.
26: Yeah.
27: Ever, Skin.
28: Yeah. Well, you'll see. I mean, you know, whatever.
27: What about the guy sitting on the toilet and he gets eaten by a T-Rex? There's,
26: yes.
27: You laugh, you cry, you're scared. It's the perfect movie.
28: It's got Laura Dern.
26: Is that like, should the dinosaur have been like we are with shrimp and like gotten rid of the poop string? You know, like he just ate the guy while he's rocking a deuce.
27: Maybe he waited. He knew.
26: Yeah.
27: The number 1 Spielberg movie.
28: Undefeated.
27: Jaws.
28: It's incredible.
26: So good.
27: That's what we talked about earlier.
26: That's right, because they were showing it in the ocean.
27: Yes.
26: God, that'd be terrifying.
28: If they had Jaws and Raiders of the Lost Ark on TV at the same time, I would probably watch Raiders, but I'd be thinking, man, should I be watching Jaws right now?
27: Yeah. When's the last time you guys watched the original Jaws?
28: I saw it a week ago.
27: That's right.
26: Quite a bit. I mean, if I stumble across it, I think it's my favorite movie that's ever been made.
27: That and Top Gun.
26: It's so good. That and the original Top Gun.
28: Yeah.
26: And that was not gay at all, that movie.
28: No.
26: All right, coming up next is the Today game right here on the Eagle. Before we get there, thank you to Frankel and Frankel, Mark Frankel, Scott Frankel, and Gene Briquette. 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

0: 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Hey, let's give away those Jimmy Eat World tickets, shall we? Coming to Toyota Music Factory in the fall. If you don't win, go buy tickets. But we just had a list of the top 15 Spielberg movies of all time. What was number one? The first person that can tell us using the TalkBack feature on the iHeart app. Leave your name, your phone number, your email address, and what Spielberg movie was number one all time on that list Christina just had, and you'll win those tickets. Coming up here in 15 minutes, it's now Trending in Ben. But first...
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4: 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It's happening today. Let's go.
2: Take it away, you jackwagons.
5: Go get it.
6: We will go get it. It's time to play the Today Game on a Friday, June 26, 2026. We'll start with Nick Offerman turning 56.
7: I have a joke for you.
8: Okay.
7: The government in this town is excellent and uses your tax dollars efficiently.
8: That's not really a joke.
7: I disagree. I find it hilarious.
0: What a great... His whole delivery and demeanor is just so money.
6: Yeah.
0: So good.
6: Which is why him and the zombie... What was the zombie thing he was in?
0: Two of Us? Or
6: The Last of Us?
8: Last of Us.
6: He was so good in that.
9: What a great, just separate episode from the entire thing.
6: Yeah.
9: Awesome.
6: And that's got to be the best work of his life, and it's not even a comedy.
0: Have you guys ever seen his stand-up stuff? Because I've never seen it.
6: I don't think so.
9: It's been a long time, but I did. It's been a while.
0: I bet it's like really effing good.
6: Guys, Ariana Grande is 33.
10: Remember when the media wanted to kill Pete Davidson when he was the one having sex with Ariana Grande? Meanwhile, she's now porking SpongeBob. That's actually a good joke for anyone who knows theater.
0: He had to convince us that his joke was good.
9: Yeah. That was good.
0: We just weren't theater experts, though we all knew the reference and didn't care.
6: I didn't know the reference.
0: She was dating some guy she did a play with or a musical.
9: The voice of SpongeBob?
0: Yeah, he used to be on a SpongeBob cartoon.
6: That's a lot. That's a lot to unpack.
0: Yeah.
6: She is, again, I don't want to comment on anyone's appearance or anything, but she got
0: tiny.
6: Tiny, dainty. Yep. Have you seen her?
9: No, you're right. You're
6: concerningly
9: right. Yeah, very tiny.
6: Yeah, like worried about her. But she's so supremely talented. Like, she's brilliant on SNL. She's hilarious. And
0: she's still a fun size.
6: She's really great
9: and wicked, too.
6: Is she?
9: Yeah, really good.
6: The movie Stripes hit theaters on this day in 1981.
11: When's your next show?
9: This Friday at Lee Harvey's, actually. Very
0: Lee
9: exciting.
0: Harvey, you are a madman. The time that you and your friend stole that cow... And your friend tried to make it with the cow. I want to party with you, cowgirl.
6: That is such a good movie.
0: Ben's with me.
6: Yes.
0: He's eating.
11: Stripes.
9: He's eating. Stripes.
0: You had three full sausages you had to clear before you could acknowledge Stripes. Clear.
9: Went off on this rant. I'm like, what is happening right now?
0: She's never seen Stripes.
9: Yeah. No.
6: It's one of the best speeches in that.
0: It's before we all acquiesce to Sergeant Hulka. He's our big toe. Yeah. So Mike's never made you watch Stripes?
9: Surprisingly, no.
0: We got to reach out to him.
9: It's good.
6: We play a part of it in the Travis Frederick intro.
9: Yeah. Yes.
6: I got my ass kicked in Wisconsin once. Aubrey Plaza's 42.
12: So where are you from originally?
13: Delaware.
12: Delaware. Our first state in the union.
13: Yes, it is.
12: That's great. No sales tax in Delaware, right?
13: Yeah, there's not. That's weird. You know so much about Delaware. You f*** Joe Biden.
12: I like music.
13: Did you just ask me to like music?
12: Yeah.
9: God, she's so good.
0: She's so good.
6: Yeah.
0: I want to meet her.
9: I think, I won't say that. I think she's pregnant right now.
0: Are you hoping or?
9: I believe I'm seeing it right now because she's with someone new and she's pregnant. And I thought it was weird that was kind of fast.
6: Do you know who the father is?
9: No.
0: Does she?
9: She does know the father, yeah.
0: Huh. I always hate when I get pregnant and don't know who the father is.
9: So it's dump all of that.
0: Such a letdown.
6: I'll dump all that. JJ Barea is 42.
14: Hey, JJ.
0: JJ's back, Mom.
15: Oh, my God. We're getting there. Oh, he's precious.
6: What do you love about him so much?
15: Oh, it was he's just such a fighter, and he's small, and that doesn't matter, and he just... barrels right on in there, and his determination, and I mean, he's just awesome.
9: That's really good.
6: She's right.
0: That was actually a scouting report.
6: Yeah.
0: Coming out of Northeastern.
6: He was exactly right.
0: So that also means that it is Raymond Felton and Darren Williams' birthday because they were all born on the same day.
6: Is JJ a coach right now?
0: For Denver.
6: For Denver, okay.
0: Yes.
3: Hi, JJ.
6: Jason Schwartzman is 46.
5: I like your nurse's uniform, guy.
8: These are OR scrubs.
5: Oh, are they? Well, they're totally inappropriate for the occasion.
8: Well, I didn't know we were going to dinner.
5: That's because you weren't invited.
8: Take it easy, Max.
11: You were the one that ordered him a whiskey and soda. You're being rude, Max.
5: No, I'm not.
11: Yes, you are.
5: No, I'm not. I'm just trying to figure out why you brought this gentleman to my play and my dinner, which was invitation only. Would you like me to pass the creamer, Doc?
8: Yes, please.
0: So good.
6: So good.
0: Fantastic. I'm going to watch it right now.
6: Yep. So good. All right. There you have it. There's the Today game. Coming up next, Trending in Ben. My wife is trying to break my family. I'll tell you why. But first, let's go to KT, who's in Europe.
14: Thank you very much, guys. I'm coming to you live from Bologna, Italy. Out here sweating nothing but wine. 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
1: All right, it is the world-famous Ben and Skin Show. We'll get the party going here momentarily with the Wayback Machine. We'll crank it up, take a look at some things we've done in the past on the Ben and Skin Show. What's going on in Dallas? Coming up at 5:30, and then the big finish, our World Cup grand finale. It is a huge soccer showdown, a game show that's been happening all week long, and it's 2-2 going into the Friday finale. This is exciting. Do not miss that. That's at about 5:40. But right now, it's time for this.
2: He's an irrational, quick-triggered, nuclear overreactor. He's a masterful storyteller who consistently finds himself drowning in a sea of awkward. It's time for Now Trending in Ben.
1: Yeah. Right. I mentioned this yesterday that my wife, is wanting our family to go to Japan. It's something she's wanted for a very, very long time. And in the last couple of years, I've relented on my unwillingness to spend big on vacations. And the reason is because I'm at the tail end here with my kiddos and I'm buying memories here at the last minute. You know, before, my oldest son is 20 and he'll go have a family here soon. And, you know, that'll be weird. Two Christmases and... You know, it's just like right now our family is still intact. My other son is 18 and my daughter's 15, soon to be 16. And so I'm just trying to buy memories, go on to some great adventures and create some magical things here at the end. Because when I eulogized my dad, which was a very sad thing, but the things I remembered and my brothers were the same. We thought back to all the time he spent coaching our youth baseball teams and things like that and then taking us on vacations. That's what we remembered. Mm-hmm. And so I just know that's a really valuable thing. And so I'm very excited about this. And so we followed your lead, Skin. We went to Turks and Caicos a couple years ago, had a great time. And so for whatever reason, we've been zeroing in on going to Japan. And we've had some friends that went to Japan and talked about how clean it was, what an incredible experience it is. And so I feel like we're hard charging towards it. Now, I did take a super long flight at one point. My brother was living in Shenzhen, China. And so I flew into Hong Kong and then jumped on another, took a long boat ride. And then we actually went to Nepal. So it was another like 5-hour flight after that. So it was a lot of flying and it almost broke my soul. I think it was an 18-hour flight, something like that.
3: That's intense.
1: The flight to Japan straight through is 13 hours and 11 minutes from DFW Airport to Tokyo.
3: Hey, let's go.
1: With the connection, it varies. We are typically looking at 15 to 20 hours. I don't know how much money you could save with a connecting flight. But as I started thinking about this, I was thinking it was going to be 17, 18-hour flight. Now, the time I did that, I think I just took enough drugs to knock myself out.
3: Mm-hmm.
1: I probably watched like 8 movies and, you know,
3: yeah.
1: I don't know. I watched a ton of movies and took some sleeping pills and things like that. And I was just sitting in an aisle seat in a normal plane.
3: Yeah.
1: Now, my wife and I have been talking about this and she goes, you know, you can get first class or you could sit in almost first class. I don't know what the different sections are called, but where you're kind of, it's a chair, but you have extra space and it lays all the way back like a flat bed.
3: Okay.
1: And so that would be a much easier way to do, you know, 13, 14 hour flight, right?
4: Yes.
1: And so I just had been thinking along those lines and I hadn't really talked to her about it in a while. I'm like, yeah, why the hell not? Let's splurge. We'll do that. But I had never once thought about how much money it would cost. Not once. Like I didn't in my mind think, all right, it's going to be $2,000 a pop to go sit in first class or whatever.
3: Right.
1: Well, I just looked it up and I'd mentioned prices yesterday, but right now, the internet's saying that one round-trip ticket in first class to Japan from DFW Airport is $22,000.
4: Oh, my. Hold on. $22,000?
1: $22,000.
3: Wow.
4: That's insane.
1: Yeah. And it's like there's these other things you can do to, like, you can have, like, a mini suite type thing. And maybe that's what that is.
3: Mm-hmm.
1: And you have like a bath. I don't know what all you have there.
3: This is like how badass Japanese businessmen travel.
1: Yeah. But they say generally, different airlines have different things they offer, but you're looking at it's going to be very expensive to do that. So then I was just looking at what are regular seats going for. And so if you go budget style with connections off peak, Expedia is showing round trip tickets starting at $920. There's a huge disparity there. Then you could look at if it is peak, but you're sitting in a normal seat, it might be anywhere from $1,500 to $2,500 per seat. Yeah. So once you find out about a seat costing $22,000, it's a lot easier to buy one that's $2,500.
3: Yeah. God, look at this deal.
1: But I'm like, in 13 hours, I'm like, we can do that, right? Like,
3: 13, I think you can do.
1: Like, my daughter has this back issue, too. Mm-hmm. So she was really pushing hard. She was like, Dad, she doesn't know anything about money or anything. Yeah. She was like, Dad, get me a seat up in first class with you. And so I've been giving Kat so much grief. I should roll tape on this. But I was like, I was telling our son, we were talking about Japan last night as he's back in town. I was like, Grace and I are going to sit in first class. And my wife, as you should have seen the look on her face. She was like, and she's so sweet. She was like, you should, but not Grace. I'm like, me? I shouldn't eat. None of us should. What are you talking about? That's very sweet of you. All right, coming up next, let's crank up the Wayback Machine on a Friday. 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

0: Ben and Skin Show, 97.1 The Eagle. Christina has killed it all week long with KT being gone with her World Cup game. It's been fantastic. We have the rubber match coming up here in 30 minutes. Ben and I will both get out our rubbers, and we're going to see who's going to win this one. But right now, it's time for this.
1: Uh-oh, mofos. It's time to go into the Ben and Skin Show Wayback Machine.
2: So as I'm going through audio, I mean, KT is the keeper of audio, but sometimes I get lucky and I find some audio myself. Mm-hmm. But I've stumbled across quite a bit here this week that I had to play for you guys. So I'm going to start with one that has to do with Ben. Ben, this was about this exact time last year. I believe you were dealing with allergies.
3: Okay.
2: But you had to call in sick because your voice was insane.
0: I remember this.
3: Wow.
2: And so he was kind enough to do a minute worth of this voice. And here it is.
4: 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This is Ben Rogers reporting live. Well, not actually live, from my house. There's a tiny dog howling in the background. I'm not sure if you can hear that. Probably heard that one. I am under the weather, so I will not be doing the show today on this Monday. My voice right now sounds like John Coffey in the Big Green Mile. Shout out to Michael Clark Duncan. This might be my new me. I'm like that Kennedy health dude. Don't eat that. You should not eat that. You know where those tomatoes were grown. That's me now. So I'm probably going to go shoot and eat a unicorn, then leave its corpse in a small forest. I can't remember the details. Anyways, just wanted to wish you all the very best. Thanks for listening. Godspeed to my voice and to my health. Wow. We'll see you later.
3: Wow. Crazy.
2: Isn't it? It sounds like that voice actor you brought to the show.
3: Yes. I was thinking about that. That actor is such a good dude, and I reached out to him, tried to get him to record a 30-second promo for us for Haymaker, and it was so incredibly expensive. And I'm like, dude, if I had that voice I just had there all the time, I would be banking.
0: Yeah, dude.
4: This might be my new me.
3: That would be great. Yeah, I can't even recreate it.
0: You know what you should do? You should post that and say, hey, I'm taking work now as a voice actor. Let me know if you'd like my voice. And then just when they just send back however, you know, you record it and just go, well, this is my voice.
3: That was sick. So that my dog's going ape-ess crazy in the back, too. My wife's totally fine with that. She could sit there and be having a conversation. We could have like a contractor over or somebody, and we're just sitting there talking to him.
2: No.
3: And the dogs are going crazy and yelling and barking and jumping all over the people, and she's just like unfazed.
0: Yeah.
3: Like, I can't exist in this.
2: Man, I think that's a tiny dog thing. I'm very lucky my dogs rarely bark unless there's an actual person knocking on the door.
0: I thought you were about to say, I think it's a dad thing, because I get really upset about it, too. And I can remember back in the day, our old buddy Ruben, his dogs would be out back barking like crazy, and his wife wouldn't care, and Ruben would get so upset. He was the most mild-mannered guy, and he's like, hold on. And he'd go out there and have to get the dogs. But I think dads just, I have the same thing. I'm like, those effers need to shut up.
3: And I had a neighbor come to my house on Christmas morning one time at 9 a.m. to complain about my dogs.
0: Yes, I remember
3: and
0: that.
3: And he complained to my son, who opened the door and didn't even talk to me.
0: And then you kicked his ass.
3: I should have.
0: I will.
2: We're going to keep making fun of Ben here because this is one that you brought up not too long ago as well, Ben. When you were asked about true love, you just kind of made a sound.
3: Oh, yeah.
2: And
3: yeah.
2: This actually happened back in 2021.
5: Why are you looking for that? Aren't you looking for true love?
3: Huh.
0: Well, if you're looking for true love, you don't want a nickel and dimer out the gate. Yeah. All right, here's some crackers.
6: Did you hear the noise? I mean, can you retreat?
5: Did you honk? He went honk.
6: I've noticed that the older I get, I just start making noises. He goes, aren't you looking for true love? And I went, ha, ha.
3: That's so weird.
2: I want to play the beginning of that real quick just for the sound.
5: Why are you looking for that? Aren't you looking for true love?
3: Huh.
0: That's the sound Dan Aykroyd makes in Trading Places.
3: Huh. Yeah, I don't know. That's so weird.
2: I have two other clips that actually aren't related to the Ben and Skin Show, but they happened like on this week back back in the day. So we're going to listen to that next.
0: Oh, cool. Great tease. Let's
3: all right. Do it. Fantastic. That's coming up next right here on 97.1 The Eagle. 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

0: So there are a lot of shows going on this weekend. I'll see how many we can fit in here. I will start with Rush. They've got a show tonight, and this will be their first show in Fort Worth because their one Wednesday had to get rescheduled because of border issues. That got rescheduled to next Thursday, I believe.
1: Yeah, I think that's right.
0: But yes,
1: wait, Rush. Is that July 3rd or July 2nd? July 2nd.
0: We got Rush tonight at Dickies Arena, then on Sunday, then next Tuesday and next Thursday as well.
1: This crept up on me. I really wanted to go see them.
0: I agree.
1: But I have to make plans if I'm going to Fort Worth and plan ahead and all that. And I just didn't do it. And I'm going to miss out.
0: Well, I mean, there's three other dates that you could go to.
1: I know, but it's just like, I need to plan that stuff in advance because my life's so crazy and we have so much stuff going on at the brewery and words.
0: Well, I can't wait to see like people we know. You know people we know are going to be there.
1: Oh, yeah.
0: You know, post videos and recap it. Yeah. Stuff like that. Next up, our friends up at Choctaw Casino and Resorts in Durant, Oklahoma. They have the Rascal Flatts tonight.
2: Hey.
0: At 8 p.m.
2: What was that song they sang in Lightning McQueen?
0: Ugh, life is a highway.
2: Life is a highway. I'm going to ride it all night long.
0: It's their worst song. And that's not even their song, right? It's a cover?
1: Yeah, I think. Or maybe they did it originally and then someone covered it. I can't remember.
0: But no, they're great. I used to love all their songs when I listened to them.
1: Life is a hooker. I'm going to ride her all night long.
0: Tonight, huge show at the Choctaw Stage at Rollertown Beer Works up in Frisco. Straight tequila night.
1: Let's
2: Hell
1: go.
2: Yes.
0: 90s country tribute.
2: All right.
1: That's our jam.
0: I was listening to 90s country on my way out to my dad's, my mom and dad's on Sunday. It's so good. There's so many great songs.
1: I think I would probably not enjoy listening to a bunch of 90s country, but I love 70s country. Okay. So it's probably just an age thing. Like, we're about 20 years apart, age-wise.
0: Yeah, Well, right? 36.
2: It's like the 90s, like, call me the fireman.
0: Yeah.
2: That thing,
0: But also Brooks and Dunn and Shania Twain.
2: What's a Brooks and Dunn song?
0: Neon Moon.
2: I do like that song.
0: Scootin' Boogie.
2: All right, I like those two songs.
1: But like, 20 year, that's a 20 year difference, and we're talking about a 20, like the way she feels about 90s is the way I feel about 70s country, because I was riding around with my dad listening to it, and it's got just a different thing to me.
2: Fantastic stuff there, Christina. Coming up next, it's the big finish, the fiery conclusion of our World Cup game show. 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

0: Ben and Skin Show, 97.1, The Eagle. Man, it's going to be a huge weekend at Rollertown Beer Works. They're the sponsors of the segment, and Ben and I are partners at Rollertown. And we were just talking about this, the 90s Country Tribute Act that's happening tonight. There's also tons of soccer matches. And the one I'm super geeked for, I'm going up to Rollertown tomorrow for this. England and Panama, that's 4 o'clock, and there's no better place to watch it than Rollertown when they have the whole Choctaw Casino and Resort in Durant, Oklahoma, Choctaw takeover at Rollertown upstairs in the Lager Hall. It's going to be huge, Ben.
1: Yeah, and when we opened Rollertown, we had these neighbors who had this empty parking lot we thought we could use, and then the first night we were open, they charged people $20 to park there.
0: Yeah, and I got towed.
1: And Skin got towed, and people thought we were charging. We never charge for parking. So we started offering complimentary valet and all this stuff, but now we don't have to do any of that because that parking lot is now under new ownership, so you can park directly next to Rollertown in that massive open parking lot at the farmer's market and just park right next to us and walk over for free.
0: 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But now, let's do this. I can't imagine.
2: Metroplex has World Cup fever right now, and the only way to cure it is to play a game. One final game. I'm going to give you guys the matches that are going on today, give you facts for each country in those matches. You tell me which country the fact belongs to.
0: Incredible.
2: There we go. And you guys are dead even right now. 2-2. So yeah, whoever wins this.
0: This is the rubber match.
2: Wins it all.
0: This person wins the rubbers.
2: So our first match is Norway versus France. And I can't remember who started yesterday. I believe, was it Ben who started yesterday?
0: Well, I'm on a two-game win streak, so okay. I think Ben should decide who starts.
2: Fair. Love it.
1: Yeah, I'll start.
0: Okay.
2: But I mean, you guys are both going to answer it, but mm-hmm. His first answer.
0: Yep.
2: Which country is it illegal to throw away edible food?
1: I'm going to go with Norway.
0: I'm going to go with France.
2: All right. Ben said Norway.
1: Oh!
2: It is France. This started in 2016, and it's really supermarkets. They banned supermarkets from throwing away food.
0: Oh.
2: That was still edible.
0: And now it's real hot over there.
2: Yeah, I don't
1: real
2: know
1: tough
2: how that's
1: to start off in a hole like this.
2: It's okay, Ben.
1: Stressful.
0: You like holes.
2: Skin, which country was the cheese slicer invented in?
0: I think that everyone thinks it's France because they're known for their cheeses. So I will say, yes, it is France, actually. Like that?
1: I'll say it's France.
3: Oh, I missed an opportunity.
2: I knew that would trick you guys. Yes. Yeah. Put it on there. Norway in 1925. His name was Thor Bjorklund.
1: Yep.
0: I don't think that was
2: The oldest person to have ever lived is from one of these countries, Ben. Which one is it?
1: France.
0: It is France.
2: You guys are correct. France.
0: I was reading that in Old People Journal. It's a magazine I read.
2: Do you remember how old she was?
0: 116 or some crap.
2: 122.
1: Wow. Does she still have her fastball?
0: Yes.
2: I don't remember a picture of her. All right. Next match. Uruguay.
0: Yep.
2: Versus Spain. Which of these two countries hosted the very first World Cup?
0: Is it me?
1: It's you.
0: Spain.
1: Spain.
2: Spain?
1: Yep.
3: Oh, my God.
2: 1930. And Uruguay actually won the tournament, too.
0: Wow. I had no idea.
2: Yeah.
1: I thought Uruguay just launched here in like the last 5 years.
0: Yeah, I think it's a real new country.
2: No.
0: Uruguay.
2: And I was waiting for that. Okay, this is my favorite fact of the entire week. In which country are children visited by a tooth mouse instead of a tooth fairy?
0: What are the countries? Uruguay and Spain?
2: Yes. A mouse instead of a fairy.
0: Ben?
2: Little tooth mouse.
1: I think this is the old Uruguayan tradition of the tooth mouse coming by. So give me Uruguay.
0: I think it is a tradition that went from Spain to Uruguay. So I'll take Spain.
2: Okay. That was for Ben, because Spain, and his name is Ratoncito Perez.
0: Yes. He's a conquistador.
1: Okay.
2: Ratoncito. Incredible. Rata. Absolutely amazing. All right, which of these two countries has the longest national anthem?
1: Skin.
0: It's me. I can't tell you how many times I've fallen asleep during the Uruguayan national anthem, so I'll say Uruguay.
1: I think Spain, from everything I can tell, is a very proud country. And Uruguayans are kind of disappointed in themselves. So give me Spain.
2: Hey. That is for Skin.
3: Oh, yes! My God!
2: Sorry, this thing's confusing. I'm trying to go off who answers first.
0: This new schedule is, like, totally confusing.
2: Uruguay has the longest national anthem. It is 5 minutes long and 11 verses.
0: It's insane. That's why I don't go there anymore.
2: That's why I feel like when Skin loses y'all's bet, he should have to sing that one.
1: No, that'd be great. I'm pulling a Spurs here, man. Got off to the early lead. Now I'm blowing it.
2: It's okay. Yeah. We're only halfway through.
1: Yep.
0: I'm a Brunson type.
2: Now we've got New Zealand versus Belgium.
0: Oh, this is where you'll shine.
2: The disposable syringe was first patented in which country?
0: Is this me or Ben? I think this is you, Ben.
1: Okay.
0: New Zealand or Belgium and the disposable syringe?
1: Give me Belgian.
2: Okay.
0: I actually think it is Belgium. Son of a bitch.
2: No, it's New Zealand.
1: Knew it.
2: Is that because Colin Murdoch is his name. Which of these countries has a law defining what mayonnaise is?
0: God, Ben, this should be country you live in.
1: Yes.
0: I'm averse to mayonnaise law, but I will go Belgium.
1: I need to make a play here is what I need to do. You know what I'm saying, Christina?
2: What? New Zealand or Belgium, Ben?
1: I'm going to go with New Zealand.
2: Okay. Skin is correct. Going off. There we go. It's not going.
0: Can you turn that music
2: there we
0: up?
2: Go. That's why. Sorry. Okay. Yep.
1: Point doesn't count then.
2: That is Belgium. And they say it's 80% fat and 7.5% egg yolk. That's what mayonnaise is.
0: All my Belgian friends have always told me that.
1: It is what makes you start belching. That's why they call it Belgium.
0: He's right.
1: That's how they pronounce it.
0: Mayo
2: Belgium. Which country has more comic strip artists per square mile than any other country?
1: Is this me?
0: I think it is. Not to get in your head, but I'm up 5-1.
1: I think it's New Zealand.
2: Stop looking at me. I'm better at this now. We're on day five of this.
0: You're not better than this. The first day, you set a standard so high you could never top it.
1: Yeah.
2: That's true. Now we just need to get through it. You got 3 minutes left.
0: I'll go New Zealand.
2: Okay. Ben, what did you say again?
1: New Zealand.
2: Nope. Sorry.
3: What is happening? Oh, that's incredible. Listen to that.
0: All that
2: sound. That was cool. But you guys are both wrong. It's

0: All right.
1: You got them written down.
2: We got our points down.
1: Final question of this World Cup match.
2: This is for the rubbers.
1: Which country is considered the nose job capital of the world? Just so you'll do the opposite.
2: All right. Ben gambled all two of his points and drew a peen.
1: Okay.
2: I gambled.
1: Maybe he was drawing a nose.
2: I gambled all six of my points.
0: Oh, that's dangerous.
2: And we both said Egypt.
0: Oh, okay.
1: Okay. Well, you guys both lose.
0: Oh, yes! Wait. So we tie.
2: We tie.
1: I mean, we tie. I don't know how you want to handle
2: no,
1: it.
2: No, that's penalty perfect kicks. Because in a draw,
0: penalty kicks.
2: Nil, nil.
0: Yeah, true. How about that? But great God, game.
1: Iran is the nose job capital of the world.
0: I had no idea.
2: Yeah. I thought because the Sphinx had its nose cut off.
0: Yeah.
1: I thought you would think that.
2: Yeah.
1: That's what I was going for.
2: Good job, Carrie.
0: Well done.
2: You killed it this week.
1: Thank you.
2: Are you going to stick around and play some music?
1: I am. Until 10 o'clock.
2: I'll never forget the time KT looked an Iranian facial surgeon dead in his eye and he said,
3: they change things on us quick on this world, so enjoy your every minute while you have it.
2: Hang with K-Ray next on the Eagle.
4: 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You're out?
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It's Friday. You feel that? It feels so good. 97.1 The Eagle. Christina Ray hanging with you for the rest of this Friday night. Man, I have some Five Finger Death Punch news to tell you about here in just a bit. And also, don't forget, I have tickets to see them when they're here in September. That is all coming up within this hour. So let's get things going right now with Breaking Benjamin on The Eagle.

0: That is a David Bowie song.
1: Thank you, Kurt. Well, Five Finger Death Punch has announced that their upcoming 10th studio album, Legacy, it's going to be released about a month from now, July 31st, digitally anyway, and then physically September 18th. And then don't forget, they'll be here September 30th. And if you want to go, I have tickets for you, okay? You could go for free. I'll tell you how to win those just before 7 o'clock. Don't miss it.

Mistakes were made by us. No AI here. 97.1 The Eagle. Guaranteed human.

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So we have a huge show in town tonight. Rush playing at Dickies Arena. This is their first of four shows. They had to reschedule that Wednesday show, remember? Well, I wanted to let you know those doors are at 6:30, but it doesn't start until 7:30. So no Rush. Oh, I know it hurts. I'm sorry. So

97.1, The Eagle. How about starting your weekend with a free pair of concert tickets? Five Finger Death Punch playing Dickies Arena September 30th. You could be there for free. Just be the third person to leave me a talkback. That's in the free iHeart app, by the way. Be the third person to leave me a talkback. Tell me one thing you're looking forward to this weekend, and that's it. You will win these tickets.